everybody had to pay and pay. A hustle here and a hustle there. New York City is the place where they said he'd be.

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Would you get my back? Would you take my call when I start to crack? Would you rescue me? Would you rescue me? Would you rescue me when I'm by myself? When I need your love, if I need your help, would you?

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Would you get my back? Would you take my call when I start to crack? Would you rescue me? Would you rescue me? Would you rescue me when I'm by myself? When I need your love, if I need your help, would you rescue me? Would you rescue me?

She wants to play with the toys a while. And school's out early, and soon we'll be learning. And the lesson today is how.

Expresso. Joigos da Júri e Jana. When I first saw you, I saw love. And the first time you touched me.